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4: Tonight, look for patchy drizzle, around a tenth of an inch likely, with lows in the upper 60s. Tomorrow turns partly cloudy with a high in the upper 80s, staying nearly clear that night with a low in the mid 70s. Saturday looks mostly clear but smoky, with a high in the mid 80s. Sunday brings mainly sunny skies and highs near 85. Monday calls for a few clouds and showers, with a high in the upper 80s.
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2: The Mets got the win on the road.
3: 3-1 is launched to left. Marsh going back. It's over his head. He turns and it's gone. It snuck over the railing and left into the flower bed. Francisco Alvarez with his second home run of the game.
2: Mets Radio Network on the call. They defeat the Phillies 4-1. Francisco Alvarez hit two solo home runs for his seventh career multi-home run game. Juan Soto did leave the game due to left calf soreness, but the team is saying that it's not serious. Phillies reliever Brad Keller has a torn UCL and is expected to miss the rest of the season. In the WNBA, the Liberty and Wings game has been postponed due to travel delays caused by mechanical issues with the Liberty's charter flight, and it looks like the Fire has defeated the Mystics 75-56. Jackson Suber leads the Open Championship after shooting a 5-under par 65 in the opening round.
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5: Tonight, look for patchy drizzle, around a tenth of an inch likely, with lows in the upper 60s. Tomorrow turns partly cloudy with a high in the upper 80s, staying nearly clear that night with a low in the mid 70s. Saturday looks mostly clear but smoky, with a high in the mid 80s. Sunday brings mainly sunny skies and highs near 85. Monday calls for a few clouds and showers, with a high in the upper 80s.

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2: Tonight, look for patchy drizzle, around a tenth of an inch likely, with lows in the upper 60s. Tomorrow turns partly cloudy with a high in the upper 80s, staying nearly clear that night with a low in the mid 70s. Saturday looks mostly clear but smoky, with a high in the mid 80s. Sunday brings mainly sunny skies and highs near 85. Monday calls for a few clouds and showers, with a high in the upper 80s.

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2: The Mets got the win on the road.
3: 3-1 is launched to left. Marsh going back. It's over his head. He turns and it's gone. It snuck over the railing and left into the flower bed. Francisco Alvarez with his second home run of the game.
2: Mets Radio Network on the call. They defeat the Phillies 4-1. Francisco Alvarez hit two solo home runs for his seventh career multi-home run game. Juan Soto did leave the game due to left calf soreness, but the team is saying that it's not serious. Phillies reliever Brad Keller has a torn UCL and is expected to miss the rest of the season. In the WNBA, the Liberty and Wings game has been postponed due to travel delays caused by mechanical issues with the Liberty's charter flight, and it looks like the Fire has defeated the Mystics 75-56. Jackson Suber leads the Open Championship after shooting a 5-under par 65 in the opening round.

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3: Overnight, watch for a slight chance of showers as lows dip near 69. Tomorrow brings partly cloudy skies, highs near 88, and southwest winds around 10 skies turn mostly clear tomorrow night, with lows settling into the mid-70s. Saturday looks mostly sunny, with a high in the mid-80s, though some smoke will settle in. Then Sunday rounds things out with a few clouds, highs near 85, and lows falling back to the mid-60s.
0: Thunder 100.1.

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2: The Mets got the win on the road.
3: 3-1 is launched to left. Marsh going back. It's over his head. He turns and it's gone. It snuck over the railing and left into the flower bed. Francisco Alvarez with his second home run of the game.
2: Mets Radio Network on the call. They defeat the Phillies 4-1. Francisco Alvarez hit 2 solo home runs for his 7th career multi-home run game. Juan Soto did leave the game due to left calf soreness, but the team is saying that it's not serious. Phillies reliever Brad Keller has a torn UCL and is expected to miss the rest of the season. In the WNBA, the Liberty and Wings game has been postponed due to travel delays caused by mechanical issues with the Liberty's charter flight, and it looks like the Fire has defeated the Mystics 75-56. Jackson Suber leads the Open Championship after shooting a 5-under par 65 in the opening round.

0: 100.1.
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4: Overnight, watch for a slight chance of showers as lows dip near 69. Tomorrow brings partly cloudy skies, highs near 88, and southwest winds around 10 skies turn mostly clear tomorrow night, with lows settling into the mid-70s. Saturday looks mostly sunny, with a high in the mid-80s, though some smoke will settle in. Then Sunday rounds things out with a few clouds, highs near 85, and lows falling back to the mid-60s.

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2: The Mets got the win on the road. They defeated the Phillies 4-1. Francisco Alvarez hit two solo home runs for his seventh career multi-home run game. Juan Soto did leave the game due to left calf soreness, but the team is saying that he will be ready to go for the rest of the weekend series. Phillies reliever Brad Keller has a torn UCL and is expected to miss the rest of the season. Major League Baseball also issued a new policy effective today, banning teams from accessing AI technology to shape in-game strategy on league-issued dugout iPads. The ratings have been released for the All-Star Game from Tuesday, and close to 8.8 million viewers tuned in on Fox, making it the most-watched All-Star Game since 2018. In the WNBA, the Fire beat the Mystics 75-56, and the Liberty and Wings game has been postponed due to travel delays caused by the Liberty's charter flight.
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4: Overnight, watch for a slight chance of showers as lows dip near 69. Tomorrow brings partly cloudy skies, highs near 88, and southwest winds around 10. Skies turn mostly clear tomorrow night, with lows settling into the mid-70s. Saturday looks mostly sunny, with a high in the mid-80s, though some smoke will settle in. Then Sunday rounds things out with a few clouds, highs near 85, and lows falling back to the mid-60s.

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1: The Mets got the win on the road. They defeated the Phillies 4-1. Francisco Alvarez hit two solo home runs for his seventh career multi-home run game. Juan Soto did leave the game due to left calf soreness, but the team is saying that he will be ready to go for the rest of the weekend series.

smells and areas of smoke lingering. Today turns hot with variable cloudiness, temperatures climbing into the low 90s and a southwest breeze near 10. Look for mainly clear skies tonight as the low settles into the mid 70s. Tomorrow brings a few clouds and a high in the upper 80s. Then Sunday looks mainly sunny with highs near 85.

0: 100.1. The Fox Sports Studios in Los Angeles. Here's Brianna Murrow.
1: The Mets got the win on the road. They defeated the Phillies 4-1. Francisco Alvarez hit two solo home runs for his seventh career multi-home run game. Juan Soto did leave the game due to left calf soreness, but the team is saying that he will be ready to go for the rest of the weekend series. Phillies reliever Brad Keller has a torn UCL and is expected to miss the rest of the season. Major League Baseball also issued a new policy effective today, banning teams from accessing AI technology to shape in-game strategy on league-issued dugout iPads. The ratings have been released for the All-Star Game from Tuesday, and close to 8.8 million viewers tuned in on Fox, making it the most-watched All-Star Game since 2018. In the WNBA, the Fire beat the Mystics 75-56. In the NHL, Connor McMichael is re-signing with the St. Louis Blues on a six-year, $40.5 million extension.
2: Showers are possible overnight, with around a quarter inch expected, lows near 68, visibility around 2 miles, and areas of smoke lingering. Today turns hot with variable cloudiness, temperatures climbing into the low 90s and a southwest breeze near 10. Look for mainly clear skies tonight as the low settles into the mid 70s. Tomorrow brings a few clouds and a high in the upper 80s. Then Sunday looks mainly sunny with highs near 85.

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0: in Los Angeles. Here's Brianna Murrow.
1: The Mets got the win on the road. They defeated the Phillies 4-1. Francisco Alvarez hit two solo home runs for his seventh career multi-home run game. Juan Soto did leave the game due to left calf soreness, but the team is saying that he will be ready to go for the rest of the weekend series. Phillies reliever Brad Keller has a torn UCL and is expected to miss the rest of the season. Major League Baseball also issued a new policy effective today, banning teams from accessing AI technology to shape in-game strategy.

0: strategy on league-issued dugout iPads. The ratings have been released for the All-Star Game from Tuesday, and close to 8.8 million viewers tuned in on Fox, making it the most-watched All-Star Game since 2018. In the WNBA, the Fire beat the Mystics 75-56. In the NHL, Connor McMichael is re-signing with the St. Louis Blues on a six-year, $40.5 million extension.
1: Showers are possible overnight, with around a quarter inch expected, lows near 68, visibility around 2 miles, and areas of smoke lingering. Today turns hot with variable cloudiness, temperatures climbing into the low 90s and a southwest breeze near 10. Look for mainly clear skies tonight as the low settles into the mid 70s. Tomorrow brings a few clouds and a high in the upper 80s. Then Sunday looks mainly sunny with highs near 85.

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0: 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The Fox Sports Studios in Los Angeles. Here's Brianna Murrow.
1: The Mets got the win on the road. They defeated the Phillies 4-1. Francisco Alvarez hit two solo home runs for his seventh career multi-home run game. Juan Soto did leave the game due to left calf soreness, but the team is saying that he will be ready to go for the rest of the weekend series. Phillies reliever Brad Keller has a torn UCL and is expected to miss the rest of the season. Major League Baseball also issued a new policy effective today, banning teams from accessing AI technology to shape in-game strategy on league-issued dugout iPads. The ratings have been released for the All-Star Game from Tuesday, and close to 8.8 million viewers tuned in on Fox, making it the most-watched All-Star Game since 2018. In the WNBA, the Fire beat the Mystics 75-56. In the NHL, Connor McMichael is re-signing with the St. Louis Blues on a six-year, $40.5 million extension.
2: Showers are possible overnight, with around a quarter inch expected, lows near 68, visibility around 2 miles, and areas of smoke lingering. Today turns hot with variable cloudiness, temperatures climbing into the low 90s and a southwest breeze near 10. Look for mainly clear skies tonight as the low settles into the mid 70s. Tomorrow brings a few clouds and a high in the upper 80s. Then Sunday looks mainly sunny with highs near 85.

0: Thunder 100.1, the Fox Sports Studios in Los Angeles. 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
1: The Mets got the win on the road. They defeated the Phillies 4-1. Francisco Alvarez hit two solo home runs for his seventh career multi-home run game. Juan Soto did leave the game due to left calf soreness, but the team is saying that he will be ready to go for the rest of the weekend series. Phillies reliever Brad Keller has a torn UCL and is expected to miss the rest of the season. Major League Baseball also issued a new policy effective today, banning teams from accessing AI technology to shape in-game strategy on league-issued dugout iPads. The ratings have been released for the All-Star Game from Tuesday, and close to 8.8 million viewers tuned in on Fox, making it the most-watched All-Star Game since 2018. In the WNBA, the Fire beat the Mystics 75-56. In the NHL, Connor McMichael is re-signing with the St. Louis Blues on a 6-year, $40.5 million extension.
2: Showers are possible overnight, with around a quarter inch expected, lows near 68, visibility around 2 miles, and areas of smoke lingering. Today turns hot with variable cloudiness, temperatures climbing into the low 90s and a southwest breeze near 10. Look for mainly clear skies tonight as the low settles into the mid 70s.

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Keeping it country.

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0: Hey, it's Reed and Chelsea along with you. 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
1: Yeah.
0: When it's cold, you add layers.
1: Yeah.
0: You can't go outside when it's smoky.
1: Yeah,
0: it's not good for you.
1: It's bizarre. I was hearing, I heard Van talk about, you know, the smoke, and if you have the mask from back in COVID, you know, you may want to consider wearing one. And I'm just like, you know, the kids don't really understand the smoke. They see that it's foggy, but they don't really understand that it's, you know, unhealthy for us to breathe. And I know there was many sports activities, games, places, outdoor places that were closed yesterday, and I'm sure that's going to continue into today. But it's just wild when you literally cannot go outside.
0: Yeah, we had Grant's T-ball practice canceled, which I said, good. I mean, that's a good thing.
1: Yeah.
0: We are going to the AC/DC concert on Sunday, and like, I'm just, you know, it looks like we'll be fine. But dang, what if this
1: would have
0: had drifted a couple of days later? Because this is, again, it's not like, I heard a coworker, Dylan, she's like, you can't just tough this out.
1: Yeah.
0: I mean, this is not good, and lung cancer and all these things that you worry about down the road. And so
1: that's a very good point, Reed.
0: Yeah, it's the weird thing about smoke. It's not like, well, you just got to put up with it type thing. It's like, no, you really, kids are like, it looks nice out, and it's,
1: yeah,
0: can't do it.
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0: Hey, it's Reed and Chelsea. Reed, there's so much buzz about this movie, The Odyssey, and it's actually coming out today. Like, in some theaters, like, it's hard to find tickets. So it's an epic fantasy action film. It's written and directed by Christopher Nolan, and there's so many amazing actors, actresses in it. You have Robert Pattinson, obviously very famous from the Twilight series. You have Zendaya, you have Anne Hathaway. I'm missing Matt Damon. Obviously, he's the star of it. But Anne Hathaway was doing an interview on the Today Show, and I watched the segment back. And she is just... okay, take the movie The Odyssey aside for a second. Anne Hathaway, as a woman, as a mom, is just killing it. They were talking about she's... pregnant. She's 43. It was a surprise. Her and her husband were 43. Hoping to have another kid. I know, but it was a surprise, and she was so excited, and they were hoping. And, you know, at 43 to be pregnant.
1: Yep.
0: And she's just like doing all these things. She's already a mom already, I think, to two. And she's had 5 movie premieres already this year. And it's just like, she is just killing it.
1: It's incredible.
0: She's doing it. She's a mom. She's pregnant. Like, and I think maybe Craig Melvin on the Today Show made some sort of a joke. Like, or it was somebody's Twitter that said, you know, that would be, that's no work that a man can do or something, just like that much stuff and being a mom and all that. Like, it is amazing what women can do and what they can hold together.

0: Was it Princess Diaries? Is that what the Disney thing was? I mean, that's when you and I were kids.
1: Yep.
0: And so she has been, she's one of these actresses or actors that has been doing this so much of her life.
1: Yeah.
0: You know, when Leonardo DiCaprio did Titanic, he was so young. And the staying power of that is also really impressive. Now, some people, they don't want to do Hollywood for that long. And I can only imagine. But she's only 43.
1: Right.
0: You know, but at the same time, she does not look, you know, they say, well, plastic surgery. No, she's like, you know.
1: I don't know if she's had anything.
0: I don't know. She just like, but I think she takes care of herself too, you know.
1: Oh, yeah.
0: Like there's an element to it. So good for her.
1: Is that cool?
0: So coming up though, Chels, because I actually had something on the Odyssey. You know, very few people are going to watch it the way it was intended.
1: Oh.
0: Because it was a fortune spent.
1: Okay.
0: And very few people will get the chance to see it, relatively speaking, with the way that it was done, and I'll explain coming up.
1: Oh.

0: Hey, it's Reed and Chelsea with you, talking about The Odyssey, this new movie that is incredible. And Chelsea before went through Leonardo DiCaprio and Anne Hathaway and all these other amazing actors and actresses that are going to be a part of this thing.
1: Yes.
0: Here is, though, what is so strange is that

0: was talking about in the segment that I watched that everybody was like a newbie in terms of recording it in this way.
1: Yep.
0: And so they were all kind of learning together. So it made the casts bond even more. But I did not make the connection of only certain theaters have that capability.
1: 25.
0: Okay. That 25. Makes sense.
1: I don't know if the IMAX CEO, if that's Gelfond or Gelfond, how you pronounce it. But yeah, he okay. said they haven't done projectors. And I might have said projects. He said no new film projectors have
0: no,
1: been
0: you
1: built
0: said
1: in about,
0: projectors.
1: In about 50 years. And this is such a, to me, Christopher Nolan thing to do, and what he did with The Dark Knight was so incredible. It's like,
0: right.
1: we're going to do this like nobody else. But again, yeah. you can't see it unless it's, and it's still going to wow. be amazing in any theater. But the fact that he did something, but that I think he's at a level where it's like, he doesn't care. It's like, this is how I want to capture this.
0: Okay.
1: But it was so expensive. I mean, they need the box offices to do well, not just in those 25 theaters.
0: Oh, interesting.
1: They need them worldwide.
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4: The Mets got the win on the road. They defeated the Phillies 4-1. Francisco Alvarez hit two solo home runs for his seventh career multi-home run game. Juan Soto did leave the game due to left calf soreness, but the team is saying that he will be ready to go for the rest of the weekend series. Phillies reliever Brad Keller has a torn UCL and is expected to miss the rest of the season. Major League Baseball also issued a new policy effective today, banning teams from accessing AI technology to shape in-game strategy on league-issued dugout iPads. The ratings have been released for the All-Star Game from Tuesday, and close to 8.8 million viewers tuned in on Fox, making it the most-watched All-Star Game since 2018. In the WNBA, the Fire beat the Mystics 75-56. In the NHL, Connor McMichael is re-signing with the St. Louis Blues on a six-year, $40.5 million extension.
3: Thunder 100.1.

0: Hey, it's Reed and Chelsea along with you. Fun weekend plans, Chelsea, as we're going to be going to that AC/DC concert at Camp Randall Stadium in Madison on Sunday.
1: Yeah.
0: And I have never been to a Camp Randall Stadium concert. They didn't do them for a long, long, long decades.
1: I know.
0: And now I got to make more money, NIL, all that good stuff. And what an awesome way to be able to have the great Camp Randall Stadium facilities be used.
1: Yeah.
0: During non-football time. Mm-hmm. So really excited for it. Anybody who would be making the trip, get there early.
1: Yeah.
0: You and I are already planning on that. Being an alum, I'm like, it's crazy. There's not a lot of parking options. It's a first come, first

0: or basis unless you pay $30 for a parking pass. It's very far away.
1: Or maybe more. We don't know.
0: Or maybe more. But there's some church parking lot things and some of those schools that'll get a little fundraising money for that too, which is very, very nice. But I'm excited. My dad, my brother, and I were going to see AC/DC probably about 15 years ago in Chicago.
1: Wow.
0: And as I recall, they canceled that show months in advance. They just kind of canceled all of them. And when you sing like that, the voice, I think, sometimes has issues. So they claim this is their last tour. Now, other artists have famously claimed that before. The Eagles, you know, on and on. Motley Crue, the whole deal. But I don't want to risk it.
1: I know.
0: And to have them, this is the first time they're playing in Wisconsin, I think, in 16 years.
1: I think that's right.
0: That sounds correct.
1: Ish.
0: So it'll be good. And we'll go get some good food before. Enjoy the show.
1: Woohoo!
0: And we look up the set list. That's what you and I do.
1: Yeah.
0: And it looks really good. So we're excited.

0: It's Reed and Chelsea keeping you company. All right, Chelsea, England lost the World Cup semifinal to Messi and Argentina.
1: Mm-hmm.
0: And now the coach is basically saying nobody wants to show up tomorrow to play for the third place game. So France lost too. So you have a third place game.
1: Okay.
0: Now they do this in the Olympics, right? I mean, like a third place hockey game. And, but as I've said to you, imagine playing in the third place game. Like, now there's a, it's, I would rather, much rather finish third than fourth.
1: I know.
0: But I don't know much I care that much.
1: Really?
0: First and second is
1: huge.
0: But in
1: the Olympics, you get a medal.
0: You get a medal.
1: So that's a big motivator.
0: So yeah, England facing France in Saturday's third place game. Argentina then plays, they got a chance to move on against Spain for the final. And yeah, the England coach, Thomas, says none of our players, none of the French players want to play this match.
1: Wow.
0: So he, now they did say they're going to play with professionalism, despite one less recovery day than France.
1: Mm-hmm.
0: Make sure he puts that out. But yeah, I just, I think there is an element to it. Like, I would be so interested in the ratings, and I would think they would do well. But if the U.S. was in the third place game.
1: Oh, sure.
0: And that would be so much better than we've ever done. So there would be an excitement, too, that we could finish third place.
1: Yeah.
0: But for England, it's like, this is no good. For France, they're like, this is not where we want to be.
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4: Tropical heat takes over today, with highs near the low 90s and southwest winds around 10. Tonight turns fair, lows near 75, with those southwest winds holding at 10 miles per hour, gusting to 20. Tomorrow brings a few clouds and a high in the upper 80s. Then skies clear overnight with lows near the low 60s. Sunday rounds things out nicely. Sun mixing with clouds and a high in the mid-80s.

0: Country music news. Shel says, I don't know what it's about, but this is very sweet.
1: So Willie Nelson is set to release a book. It's called The Last Leaf, and it's about a love story. So it's really, and I cannot believe, Reed, that he is 93 years old.
0: Yeah, I mean, I said this before, my grandpa's 92, and it's so interesting picking someone's brain who, you know, they're like, they know they're at the, you know, the winter of their life, I mean.
1: Right, and that's why, you know, The Last Leaf is the book. So, he had an almost certain death experience during COVID, and COVID almost got him, and his wife, Annie, kept him grounded. So the backbone of this story he tells people is about his wife, Anne, who kept him alive when COVID nearly got him. So he said, I was hurting so bad I wanted out, but Annie wouldn't let me go. The years I've lived since then are all because of Annie, and so is this book, end quote. Oh, that's so sweet. That's really something. Willie Nelson's book, Reed.
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1: I move mountains for a living. Literally. That means I don't carry hand lotion, and when it comes to serious heartburn,

0: Hey, it's Reed and Chelsea Magnum. Reed, let's talk about cyclosporia. Am I saying that right?
1: You know, I had this pronunciation practice yesterday, and then I forgot how to do it. But we all know what you're talking about.
0: Cyclosporia,
1: is that you said?
0: Yeah. I think I got it right. So, this is really sweeping across the U.S., Reed. I mean, we're talking 7,000 cases.
1: Oh, yeah, in the Midwest. Michigan's having a tough, really bad time.
0: I know, and you've seen posts on social about, you know, between the smoke, what's apocalyptic, there's the word, and, you know, not, you know, kind of worrying about fruits and vegetables and lettuce, and it's kind of scary stuff that's going around, but I don't know, I don't want to get this, I'll tell you that.
1: Cyclospora, is that how you said it?
0: Okay. Yeah, that's how I said it.
1: Yeah, I was going to get blueberries out of the fridge.
0: I know, can't do it.
1: And I was like, because I wanted some with yogurt, and I was like, ah, Chelsea does that whole, like, put it in vinegar, baking soda, water for 10, 15 minutes, and I just wanted to grab some to put, and I'm like, so I didn't have any.
0: Right.
1: That was maybe the first time I was like, yeah, I'm not going to do that.
0: And this is the first time that I've ever done this. Last time we had watermelon, and I washed it. In the sink,
1: thing, yeah.
0: And I never, ever have done that. But I'm just like, this is serious stuff. And what is crazy is just within a week, we were just visiting our friends last weekend, and I brought this up, and they didn't know anything about it.
1: They hadn't heard about it?
0: They hadn't heard about it. And now it's like, within a week, so much has happened.
1: Right.
0: You know, so many more cases and all of that. But you know, it's serious business. People are making joke of it online, like, you know, this is why, you know, you shouldn't eat healthy. You shouldn't eat fruits and vegetables and lettuce. Like, it's trying to, you know, but it's like...
1: Maybe too soon to laugh.
0: All but, kidding aside,
1: yeah,
0: it's very serious business.
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3: Here are some of the stories we are working on this hour. A Baraboo man was arrested after the Columbia County Sheriff's Office said he sexually assaulted a victim in a campground bathroom in the town of Pacific on Sunday, June 21st. A Wisconsin Dells man who allegedly was driving over 100 miles per hour was arrested for drug possession on Wednesday, according to a release from the Columbia County Sheriff's Office. There was an airplane crash

0: It's Reed and Chelsea along with you. Chelsea, the thing with this smoke is you don't exactly know when it's coming and when it's going.
1: Yeah, they try to predict, but...
0: It got extended.
1: I know.
0: Yesterday by noon it was supposed to mostly be, and then like actually it's going to hang around until Friday. I guess this heat dome that's making it so hot is also causing the smoke to just sort of sit.
1: Yeah.
0: So Ritter, who's a coworker, he's like, this is what it probably feels like to be a rack of ribs in the smoker. Like, it's just hot and smoky, and you can't do anything about it. And I was like, that
1: is my goodness sake.
0: Visual.
1: Yeah.
0: And probably pretty accurate.
1: Oh, my gosh. I just personally don't like the smell of it outside. Like, it's hard.
0: My dad was sneezing. Yep. He was actually sneezing from it. It's just, you can almost taste it. It's like, you know.
1: And we're trying to talk to the kids about the severity of it. Right? We're like, hey, you're not going outside today at school. Like, that's, we call daycare school. But.
0: No, like, I don't mind. It's like, no, it's not about if you mind.
1: But.
0: It's not healthy.
1: Little Grant said, you know, can I breathe or do I have to run from the car to the door? And I was just like, you can, you know, breathe. But he was just like, is this harmful? And it's like, it is, but.
0: You don't want to freak your kid out. It's a little apocalyptic, though.
1: 100%.
0: Like the sunrise and the sunsets are a little bit like, what is this?
1: It's very unsettling.
0: It is very, that's a good word for it.

0: It's Reed and Chelsea with you. Getting excited, as we've been talking about, we're going to be going to the AC/DC concert at Camp Randall Stadium.
1: Woohoo!
0: Going to be a lot of fun. As said it earlier, Chelsea and I, we look up the set list.
1: Yeah.
0: Now, like my dad, if he's going to watch a movie, he does not want to know anything about it.
1: Yeah.
0: You used to go to movie gallery or wherever, Blockbuster, and you would look at the back.
1: Yeah.
0: And be like, am I interested in this movie?
1: Sure.
0: My dad would not want to do that because he didn't want any... He didn't want to know.
1: How do you know you're going to like it?
0: That wasn't what it was for him. Oh, okay. He was going to have a tough time.
1: Or it's of interest.
0: Well, he was going to have a tough time enjoying a movie if he knew. And some of the backs of those things did tell you almost everything
1: really?
0: But the ending. Oh, sure.
1: Oh, okay.
0: But he didn't even want to know, is this like, you know, romance? Is this thriller? Like what? And because he just heard somebody's like, hey, you should check this movie out. It's really good. He wasn't necessarily watching obscure movies.
1: Yeah.
0: But it's like, I've heard this is good. I don't really know what it's about. Let's do it.
1: Mm-hmm.
0: With a concert, a lot of people have the same idea. Yeah, I don't want to know what song's coming up. I want to be surprised. And you and I think it's partly a radio thing. It's like, no, I want to know what the songs are coming up.
1: Oh, yeah.
0: I want to know if I can go to the bathroom.
1: Mm-hmm.
0: I want to know when that's going to be.
1: Yeah.
0: And so we like to look up set lists. I don't care what genre it is. We'll look up that set list.
1: Yeah.
0: If an encore is not great. You know, encores are so funny. People are like, they're coming back out.
1: It's I
0: like,
1: know.
0: Right.
1: We know.
0: Like, it's been planned. And the band's like, you guys are so great. We're going to play two more. It's like, I better know what two you're going to play.
1: Yeah.
0: But if the encore wouldn't be good, you know, you and I'll beat the traffic. But if it's really good, yeah. It's like, you know, they'll have, Chelsea's like, this is my song, though. And it's like, all right, we'll stay for it.
1: Or we listen as we walk out. It depends.
0: I walked out when I saw Lynyrd Skynyrd doing Freebird. And, mm-hmm. you know, you watch the first 3 minutes of the song. And Freebird... on the radio is long. Live?
1: Oh, my gosh.
0: I mean, they might have gone for 20 minutes. So we just walked ourselves out. We heard Freebird the whole way out, which was great. So we like to look that up. I don't think there's any shame
1: in
0: looking up the set list.
1: I'm sure shaming us, but I'm excited. That's like, I like that kind of music. I was raised on that kind of music.
0: Oh, yeah.
1: No, classic rock is amazing. Our kids are raised on that kind of music. That is the anthem to bath time. Most nights. Some nights it's country. Some nights we do variety. So

0: mix it up.
1: A little Bruno Mars in there. You'll do.
0: Oh yeah. So it just depends on the mood, but race down that music.
1: I didn't think I'd ever get to see him. I thought when it didn't happen 15 years ago, I was like, that's probably it.
0: Wow, here we are, Reed.
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3: 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Home Talent Night League Baseball from last evening saw Reedsburg double up Arena 4-2. Winnie Alonso gets the win, going seven innings, giving up three hits, two earned runs. He struck out eight. At the plate for the Pirates, Winnie Alonso was 2-for-3 with a double and two stolen bases. Sawyer Molitor was 2-for-3 as well. Elsewhere, Monona top Poinette 10-7, while the Dells Riverman Sauk Prairie game postponed due to the air quality alert. Tonight, Poinette is at Sun Prairie. On Sunday, Reedsburg at Wisconsin Dells, Monona at Poinette, and Lodi at Cazenovia. American Legion Baseball's 16U regional tournaments. At Baraboo yesterday, Coma defeated Sparta 13-3. It was Milton 10, Middleton 5, and Beloit over host Baraboo 8-2. Today's games, Baraboo takes on Sparta at 3. Beloit and Middleton will follow at 5:15. And Toma and Milton will play the nightcap at 7:30. The Brewers return to the field after the All-Star break tonight with a three-game set at home with Miami. Broadcast times, 6:05 tonight, 2:35 tomorrow, and 12:35 on Sunday. 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
5: Tropical heat takes over today, with highs near the low 90s and southwest winds around 10. Tonight turns fair, lows near 75. With those southwest winds holding at 10 miles per hour, gusting to 20. Tomorrow brings a few clouds and a high in the upper 80s. Then skies clear overnight with lows near the low 60s. Sunday rounds things out nicely, sun mixing with clouds and a high in the mid 80s.

0: Country music news. Alexander Kay, Straight for the Heart, getting up. We're playing it a bunch, getting a ton of attention, and deservedly so. And here's what Alexandra says when she thinks about that song.
1: Straight for the Heart is about a relationship ending and basically just saying to your partner, if you're going to end this, make it bad. Make sure I'm never going to love you again. And I think that there is so much strength in that sentiment. And I think it helps to tell this story of confidence and strength really well.
0: Again, that's Alexander Kay with her first U.S. hit, Straight for the Heart.
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5: A Baraboo man was arrested after he sexually assaulted a victim in a campground bathroom in the town of Pacific on Sunday, June 21st. According to a release from the Columbia County Sheriff's Department, William Deppe, age 39, was arrested for false imprisonment and fourth-degree sexual assault. The press release showed the deputy spoke with the victim, an employee of the campground, and learned that Deppe had entered a bathroom at the campground with the victim, closed the door, and stood in front of the door, preventing the victim from leaving, and made inappropriate contact with the victim. He was believed to be intoxicated when the incident occurred. Deppe was on Department of Corrections supervision at the time of the incident and was also held on a probation hold. On June 22nd, Deppe made an initial appearance in Columbia County Circuit Court, where he was given a $1,000 signature bond. Deppe is currently held in the Sauk County Jail and continues to be on a probation hold. The Columbia County Sheriff's Office was assisted by the Sauk County Sheriff's Office in the investigation. A Wisconsin Dells man who allegedly was driving over

0: Reading Chelsea along with you. All right, Chelsea sent me this amazing article. And if you're not watching soccer, you couldn't care less. I got one that's going to make you think it's pretty cool.
1: I know. I thought it was like, oh, we got to talk about this.
0: All right, so a 2007 charity calendar photo.
1: Mm-hmm.
0: Yes, I said 2007, almost 20 years ago, of a young Lionel Messi. Make sure I get this right.
1: Yep.
0: Is bathing a five-month-old, and it's resurfaced during the 2026 World Cup.
1: Yep.
0: And this child has now grown into be an 18-year-old superstar for Spain.
1: Yep.
0: And he is Lamine Yamal. If you've been watching the World Cup, you're like, you're kidding me. So, he is now, that five-month-old, 18, is going to play against
1: Lionel Messi. I know, isn't it wild?
0: In the World Cup final. And that is, like, unbelievable.
1: And it was, like, a raffle for the charity thing. Like, it was just kind of like a raffle that, you know, his parents won. And it was like, oh, you get a picture with the player Messi, which, I mean, was famous back then. It's yeah. wild to think that, you know, he's 39 and they're talking, obviously, about it being his last World Cup. So we'll see on that. But
0: the thinking is, if he wins it on Sunday, then Lionel Messi would be maybe the greatest soccer player of all time.
1: Okay.
0: Officially, some people already have him there. But that would be his second World Cup in a row.
1: Oh, wow.
0: And, like, Ronaldo hasn't won one.
1: Mm.
0: So, it's, I mean, any World Cup is huge. But, yeah, for Yamal now to be playing against him.
1: Right.
0: I don't know. Wild. Life is, there's enough of those stories out there that, you know, if you don't think the world's not connected in a way, it's just like, that's pretty amazing.

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4: 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Home Talent Night League Baseball from last evening saw Reedsburg double up Arena 4-2. Winnie Alonso gets the win, going seven innings, giving up three hits, two earned runs. He struck out eight. At the plate for the Pirates, Winnie Alonso was 2-for-3 with a double and two stolen bases. Sawyer Molitor was 2-for-3 as well. Elsewhere, Monona got by Poinette 10-7. For Poinette, Davey Tomlinson went 2-for-3 with two runs batted in, and Chase Hansen 2-for-4 and two RBI. While the Dells Riverman Sauk Prairie game postponed due to the air quality alert. Tonight, Poinette is at Sun Prairie. On Sunday, Reedsburg at Wisconsin Dells, Monona at Poinette, and Lodi at Cazenovia. American Legion Baseball's 16 new regional tournaments. At Baraboo yesterday, Toma defeated Sparta 13-3. It was Milton 10, Middleton 5, and Beloit overhost Baraboo 8-2. Today's games, Baraboo takes on Sparta at 3. Beloit and Middleton will follow at 5:15, and Toma and Milton will play the nightcap at 7:30. The Brewers return to the field after the All-Star break tonight with a three-game set at home with Miami. 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

0: Reading Chelsea along with you. Chelsea, I know, being a Kim Kardashian fan, did you see her grandma, Kris Jenner's mom, passed away? 91.
1: She's iconic on the show. It made me sad for a moment because MJ, she's iconic, so may she rest in peace. But that is quite the family. I don't care what you can say about them. Like, they don't have talents or whatever, but they are, I think, very smart in business, and they've obviously been very successful.
0: They're incredibly talented.
1: Well, I mean, people all the time say they're not talented, they don't do anything, what are they even famous for? And
0: no, the marketing, the branding, right. The clothing designs, the show, the concept, the makeup, the whole thing is like, I just, you know, in some ways, Charles Barkley has made a career out of people thinking like he's not that smart.
1: Yeah.
0: I mean, he's brilliant.
1: Right.
0: And it's all part of, and that's the same thing with the Kardashians. I mean, they don't want to come across as being, but didn't Kim do something with the bar? Like, she literally took a first step with.
1: Yeah, but I don't think she passed. I'm only on like season 3. Yeah,
0: well, we don't want any spoilers here.
1: Please don't.
0: I will say this too, and I think a lot of people can relate to this. I mean, Kris Jenner is 70, so she had her mom the first 70 years of her life.
1: Wow.
0: Incredible blessing.
1: That is.
0: And I look at my grandpa, who is 92.
1: Yeah, that's a good point.
0: MJ passed at 91, but he's 92. His mom lived to be 105.
1: Wow.
0: So when you have at least one parent for so much of your life, I mean, it's,
1: yeah,
0: there is such a blessing in that.

0: Hey, it's Reed and Chelsea along with you. Chelsea, you know, the thing about smoke that's strange is that when it's hot out, you just be tough, drink water.
1: Yeah.
0: When it's cold, you add layers.
1: Yeah.
0: You can't go outside when it's smoky.
1: Yeah,
0: it's not good for you.
1: It's bizarre. I was hearing, I heard Van talk about, you know, the smoke, and if you have the mask from back in COVID, you know, you may want to consider wearing one. And I'm just like, you know, the kids don't really understand the smoke. They see that it's foggy, but they don't really understand that it's, you know, unhealthy for us to breathe. And I know there was many sports activities, games, places, outdoor places that were closed.

0: yesterday, and I'm sure that's going to continue into today. But it's just wild when you literally cannot go outside.
1: Yeah, we had Grant's T-ball practice canceled, which I said, good. I mean, that's a good thing.
0: Yeah.
1: We are going to the AC/DC concert on Sunday, and like, I'm just, you know, it looks like we'll be fine. But dang, what if this
0: would have
1: had drifted a couple of days later? Because this is, again, it's not like, I heard a coworker, Dylan, she's like, you can't just tough this out.
0: Yeah.
1: I mean, this is not good. And lung cancer and all these things that you worry about down the road. And so.
0: That's a very good point, Reed.
1: Yeah, it's the weird thing about smoke. It's not like, well, you just got to put up with it type thing. It's like, no, you really, kids are like, it looks nice out and it's,
0: yeah,
1: can't do it.
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4: Tropical heat takes over today, with highs near the low 90s and southwest winds around 10. Tonight turns fair, lows near 75, with those southwest winds holding at 10 miles per hour, gusting to 20. Tomorrow brings a few clouds and a high in the upper 80s, then skies clear overnight with lows near the low 60s. Sunday rounds things out nicely, sun mixing with clouds and a high in the mid 80s.
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0: Hey, it's Reed and Chelsea. Reed, there's so much buzz about this movie, The Odyssey, and it's actually coming out today. Like, in some theaters, like, it's hard to find tickets. So it's an epic fantasy action film. It's written and directed by Christopher Nolan, and there's so many amazing actors, actresses in it. You have Robert Pattinson, obviously very famous from the Twilight series. You have Zendaya, you have Anne Hathaway. I'm missing Matt Damon. Obviously, he's the star of it. But Anne Hathaway was doing an interview on the Today Show, and I watched the segment back. And she is just, okay, take the movie The Odyssey aside for a second. Anne Hathaway as a woman, as a mom, is just killing it. They were talking about she's pregnant. She's 43. It was a surprise. Her and her husband
1: she's
0: were
1: 43.
0: Hoping I mean, to she have look. Another kid. I know, but it was a surprise, and she was so excited, and they were hoping. And, you know, at 43 to be pregnant.
1: Yep.
0: And she's just, like, doing all these things. She's already a mom already, I think, to two. And she's had 5 movie premieres already this year. And it's just, like, she is just killing it.
1: It's incredible.
0: She's doing it. She's a mom. She's pregnant. Like, and I think maybe Craig Melvin on the Today Show made some sort of a joke, like, or it was somebody's Twitter that said, you know, that would be, that's no work that a man can do or something, just like that much stuff and being a mom and all that. Like, it is amazing what women can do and what they can hold together.
1: She, was it Princess Diaries? Is that what the Disney thing was?
0: Yes.
1: I mean, that's when you and I were kids.
0: Yep.
1: And so she's one of these actresses or actors that has been doing this so much of her life.
0: Yeah.
1: You know, when Leonardo DiCaprio did Titanic, he was so young. And the staying power of that is also really impressive. Now, some people, they don't want to do Hollywood for that long. And I can only imagine. But she's only 43.
0: Right.
1: You know, but at the same time, she does not look, you know, they say, well, plastic surgery. No, she's like, you know.
0: I don't know if she's had anything.
1: I don't know. She just like, but I think she takes care of herself too, you know?
0: Oh, yeah.
1: Like, there's an element to it. So good for her.
0: Is that cool?
1: So coming up though, Chels, because I actually had something on The Odyssey. You know,

0: incredible, and Chelsea before went through Leonardo DiCaprio and Anne Hathaway and all these other amazing actors and actresses that are going to be a part of this thing.
1: Yes.
0: Here is, though, what is so strange is that Christopher Nolan, famous director, spent a fortune making The Odyssey. And only 25 theaters in America can actually show it the way that he wants.
1: Okay, so this is maybe what I was hearing, is this is why certain theaters are sold out. Okay, go ahead. Keep going.
0: Only 25 U.S. theaters can screen it in IMAX 70.
1: That's
0: the format Nolan shot it in. Most cinemas ditched film projectors years ago.
1: Mm-hmm.
0: IMAX CEO Richard Gelfond says no new IMAX film projects have been built in about 50 years. So opening weekend tickets sold out in minutes, Chelsea. Resale prices are hitting $500.
1: Okay.
0: AMC Universal City Walk in L.A., AMC Lincoln Square in New York. They're sold out for weeks. Some screenings booked into week 5.
1: Okay. This is making more sense, because Anne was talking about in the segment that I watched that everybody was like a newbie in terms of recording it in this way.
0: Yep.
1: And so they were all kind of learning together, so it made the casts bond even more. But I did not make the connection of only certain theaters have that capability.
0: 25.
1: Okay, that 25. Makes sense.
0: I don't know if the IMAX CEO, if that's Gelfond or Gelfond, how you pronounce it. But yeah, he said that they haven't done projectors. And I might have said projects. He said no new film projectors have
1: been built. No, you said projectors.
0: In about 50 years. And this is such a... to me, Christopher Nolan thing to do, and what he did with The Dark Knight was so incredible. It's like,
1: right,
0: we're going to do this like nobody else. But again, you can't see it unless it's, and it's still going to be amazing in any theater. But the fact that he did something, but that I think he's at a level where it's like, he doesn't care. It's like, this is how I want to capture this.
1: Okay.
0: But it was so expensive. I mean, they need the box offices to do well, not just in those 25 theaters.
1: Oh, interesting.
0: They need them worldwide.

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0: Country music news, Chels.
1: Reed, let's talk about Post Malone and the World Cup. So he is going to headline the closing ceremony, and that's going to be this Sunday. That's pretty cool that they have country music getting involved, Reed.
0: Yeah, and again, Post Malone being country music would have sounded strange just a few years ago, but this is part of the benefit of having him in the genre.
1: Yeah, so there's other people going to be there, like Jennifer Hudson, Shakira, BTS, and Coldplay. So it's cool to have that little country flavor added in there as well.
0: That's a good mix.

0: It's Reed and Chelsea along with you. Fun weekend plans, Chelsea, as we're going to be going to that AC/DC concert at Camp Randall Stadium in Madison on Sunday.
1: Yeah.
0: And I have never been to a Camp Randall Stadium concert. They didn't do them for a long, long, long decades.
1: I know.
0: And now I got to make more money, NIL, all that good stuff. And what an awesome way to be able to have the great Camp Randall Stadium facilities be used.
1: Yeah.
0: During non-football time. Mm-hmm. So really excited for it. Anybody who would be making the trip, get there early.
1: Yeah.
0: You and I are already planning on that. Being an alum, I'm like, it's crazy. There's not a lot of parking options. It's a first come, first serve basis unless you pay $30 for a parking pass. It's very far away.
1: Or maybe more. We don't know.
0: Or maybe more. But there's some church parking lot things and some of those schools that'll get a little fundraising money for that too, which is very, very nice. But I'm excited. My dad, my brother, and I were going to see AC/DC probably about 15 years ago in Chicago.
1: Wow.
0: And as I recall, they canceled that show months in advance. They just kind of canceled all of them. And when you sing like that, the voice, I think, sometimes has issues. So they claim this is their last tour. Now, other artists have famously claimed that before. The Eagles, you know, on and on. Motley Crue, the whole deal. But I don't want to risk it.
1: I know.
0: And to have them, this is the first time they're playing in Wisconsin, I think, in 16 years.
1: I think that's right.
0: That sounds correct.
1: Ish.
0: So it'll be good. And we'll get some good food before. Enjoy the show.
1: Woohoo!
0: And we look up the set list. That's what you and I do.
1: Yeah.
0: And it looks really good. So we're excited.

0: Hey, it's Reed and Chelsea keeping you company. All right, Chelsea, England lost the World Cup semifinal to Messi and Argentina.
1: Mm-hmm.
0: And now the coach is basically saying nobody wants to show up tomorrow to play for the third place game. So France lost too. So you have a third place game.
1: Okay.
0: Now they do this in the Olympics, right? I mean, like a third place hockey game. And, but as I've said to you, imagine playing in the third place game. Like now there's a, it's, I would rather, much rather finish third than fourth.
1: I know.
0: But I don't know how much I care that much.
1: Really?
0: First and second is
1: But in
0: huge.
1: The Olympics, you get a medal.
0: You get a medal.
1: So that's a big motivator.
0: So yeah, England facing France in Saturday's third place game. Argentina then plays, they get to, they got a chance to move on against Spain for the final. And yeah, the England coach, Thomas, says none of our players, none of the French players want to play this match.
1: Wow.
0: So he, now they did say they're going to play with professionalism, despite one less recovery day than France.
1: Mm-hmm.
0: Make sure he puts that out. But yeah, I just, I think there is an element to it. Like, I would be so interested in the ratings, and I would think they would do well. But if the U.S. was in the third place game.
1: Oh, sure.
0: And that would be so much better than we've ever done. So there would be an excitement, too, that we could finish third place.
1: Yeah.
0: But for England, it's like, this is no good. For France, they're like, this is not where we want to be.
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4: Tropical heat takes over today, with highs near the low 90s and southwest winds around 10. Tonight turns fair, lows near 75, with those southwest winds holding at 10 miles per hour, gusting to 20. Tomorrow brings a few clouds and a high in the upper 80s, then skies clear overnight with lows near the low 60s. Sunday rounds things out nicely, sun mixing with clouds and a high in the mid 80s.

0: Hey, it's Reid and Chelsea Magnum. Reid, let's talk about cyclosporia. Am I saying that right?
1: You know, I had this pronunciation practice yesterday, and then I forgot how to do it. But we all know what you're talking about.
0: Cyclosporia,
1: is that you said?
0: Yeah. I think I got it right. So, this is really sweeping across the U.S., Reid. I mean, we're talking 7,000 cases.
1: Oh, yeah, in the Midwest, Michigan's having a tough, really bad time.
0: I know, and you've seen posts on social about, you know, between the smoke, what's apocalyptic, there's the word, and, you know, not, you know, kind of worrying about fruits and vegetables and lettuce, and it's kind of scary stuff that's going around, but I don't know, I don't want to get this, I'll tell you that.
1: Cyclospora, is that how you said it?
0: Okay. Yeah, that's how I said it.
1: Yeah, I was going to get blueberries out of the fridge.
0: I know, can't do it.
1: And I was like, because I wanted some with yogurt, and I was like, ah, Chelsea does that whole, like, put it in vinegar, baking soda, water for 10, 15 minutes, and I just wanted to grab some to put, and I'm like, so I didn't have any.
0: Right.
1: That was maybe the first time I was like, yeah, I'm not going to do that.
0: And this is the first time that I've ever done this. Last time we had watermelon, and I washed it. In the sink,
1: thing, yeah.
0: And I never, ever have done that. But I'm just like, this is serious stuff. And what is crazy is just within a week, we were just visiting our friends last weekend, and I brought this up, and they didn't know anything about it.
1: They hadn't heard about it?
0: They hadn't heard about it. And now it's like, within a week, so much has happened.
1: Right.
0: You know, so many more cases and all of that. But you know, it's serious business. People are making joke of it online, like, you know, this is why, you know, you shouldn't eat healthy. You shouldn't eat fruits and vegetables and lettuce. Like, it's trying to, you know, but it's like...
1: Maybe too soon to laugh.
0: All kidding aside.
1: Yeah.
0: It's very serious business.
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1: A Baraboo man was arrested after he sexually assaulted a victim in a campground bathroom in the town of Pacific on Sunday, June 21st. According to a release from the Columbia County Sheriff's Department, William Deppe, age 39, was arrested for false imprisonment and fourth-degree sexual assault. The press release showed the deputy spoke with the victim, an employee of the campground, and learned that Deppe had entered a bathroom at the campground with the victim, closed the door, and stood in front of the door, preventing the victim from leaving, and made inappropriate contact with the victim. He was believed to be intoxicated when the incident occurred. Deppe was on Department of Corrections supervision at the time of the incident and was also held on a probation hold. On June 22nd, Deppe made an initial appearance in Columbia County Circuit Court, where he was given a $1,000 signature bond. Deppe is currently held in the Sauk County Jail and continues to be on a probation hold. The Columbia County Sheriff's Office was assisted by the Sauk County Sheriff's Office in the investigation. A Wisconsin Dells man, who allegedly was driving over 100 miles per hour, was arrested for drug possession on Wednesday, according to a release from the Columbia County Sheriff's Office. A deputy saw a speeding vehicle on Highway 16 westbound traveling from the city of Portage into Lewiston Township just before 8 p.m. The deputy attempted to pull over the vehicle. The driver did not stop and drove away, with the chase lasting over 10 miles. The chase eventually went into Adams County, where the driver pulled into a gravel lot and surrendered to law enforcement. An Adams County Sheriff's Office canine responded and positively alerted to the suspect vehicle. David M. Mayer, age 48, was arrested just after 8 p.m. and taken to the Columbia County Jail. Mayer was arrested for flea elude, possession of THC, and possession of drug paraphernalia, and also received numerous traffic citations due to excessive and reckless driving. The Columbia County Sheriff's Office was assisted by the Wisconsin Dells Police Department and the Adams County Sheriff's Office. There was an airplane crash Thursday afternoon near the Baraboo, Wisconsin Dells Airport. One person suffered a non-life-threatening injury after the crash, which was reported at 3:07 in the afternoon. No further information is available at this time. Now, you're up to date. Kevin Kellogg, Magnum Media News.
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0: Hey, it's Reading Chelsea along with you. Chelsea, the thing with this smoke is you don't exactly know when it's coming and when it's going.
1: Yeah, they try to predict, but
0: it got extended.
1: I know.
0: Yesterday by noon it was supposed to mostly be, and then like actually it's going to hang around till Friday. I guess this heat dome that's making it so hot is also causing the smoke to just sort of sit.
1: Yeah.
0: So Ritter, who's a coworker, he's like, this is what it probably feels like to be a rack of ribs in the smoker. Like, it's just hot and smoky, and you can't do anything about it. And I was like, that
1: is
0: visual.
1: Yeah.
0: And probably pretty accurate.
1: Oh, my gosh. I just personally don't like the smell of it outside. Like, it's hard.
0: My dad was sneezing. Yep. He was actually sneezing from it. It's just, you can almost taste it. It's like, you know.
1: And we're trying to talk to the kids about the severity of it. Right? We're like, hey, you're not going outside today at school. Like, that's, we call daycare school. But.
0: No, like, I don't mind. It's like, no, it's not about if you mind.
1: But.
0: It's not healthy.
1: Little Grant said, you know, can I breathe or do I have to run from the car to the door? And I was just like, you can, you know, breathe. But he was just like, is this harmful? And it's like, it is. But.
0: You don't want to freak your kid out. It's a little apocalyptic, though.
1: 100%.
0: Like the sunrise and the sunsets are a little bit like...

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One 100.1.

0: Hey, it's Reed and Chelsea with you. Getting excited as we've been talking about. We're going to be going to the AC/DC concert at Camp Randall Stadium.
1: Woohoo.
0: Going to be a lot of fun. As said it earlier, Chelsea and I, we look up the set list.
1: Yeah.
0: Now, like my dad, if he's going to watch a movie, he does not want to know anything about it.
1: Yeah.
0: You used to go to movie gallery or wherever, Blockbuster, and you would look at the back.
1: Yeah.
0: And be like, am I interested in this movie?
1: Sure.
0: My dad would not want to do that because he didn't want any... He didn't want to know.
1: How do you know you're going to like it?
0: That wasn't what it was for him.
1: Oh,
0: okay. He was going to have a tough time. He was going to have a tough time enjoying a movie if he knew. And some of the backs of those things did tell you almost everything
1: really?
0: Like the ending. Oh, sure.
1: Oh, okay.
0: But he didn't even want to know, is this like, you know, romance? Is this thriller? Like what? And because he just heard somebody's like, hey, you should check this movie out. It's really good. He wasn't necessarily watching obscure movies.
1: Yeah.
0: But it's like, I've heard this is good. I don't really know what it's about. Let's do it.
1: Mm-hmm.
0: With a concert, a lot of people have the same idea. Yeah, I don't want to know what song's coming up. I want to be surprised. And you and I think it's partly a radio thing. It's like, no, I want to know what the songs are coming up.
1: Oh, yeah.
0: I want to know if I can go to the bathroom.
1: Mm-hmm.
0: I want to know when that's going to be.
1: Yeah.
0: And so we like to look up set lists. I don't care what genre it is. We'll look up that set list.
1: Yeah.
0: If an encore is not great... You know, encores are so funny. People are like, they're coming back out. It's
1: I know.
0: Right.
1: We know.
0: Like, it's been planned. The band's like, you guys are so great. We're going to play two more. It's like, I better know what two you're going to play.
1: Yeah.
0: But if the encore wouldn't be good, you know, you and I'll beat the traffic. But if it's really good,
1: yeah.
0: It's like, you know, they'll have, Chelsea's like, this is my song, though. And it's like, all right,
1: we'll
0: stay for it.
1: Or we listen as we walk up. It depends.
0: I walked out when I saw Lynyrd Skynyrd doing Freebird. And, you know, you watch the first 3 minutes of the song. And Freebird... on the radio's long. Live?
1: Oh, my
0: gosh. I mean, they might have gone for 20 minutes. So we just
1: really?
0: Walked ourselves out. We heard Freebird the whole way out, which was great. So we like to look that up. I don't think there's any shame
1: People are
0: looking up the set list.
1: I'm sure shaming us, but I'm excited. That's, like, I like that kind of music. I was raised on that kind of music.
0: Oh, yeah. No, classic rock is amazing.
1: Our kids are raised on that kind of music. That is the anthem to bath time. Most nights. Some nights it's country. Some nights we do variety, so we mix it up.
0: Bruno Mars in there. You'll do...
1: Oh, yeah. So it just depends on the mood, but raised on that music.
0: I didn't think I'd ever get to see him. I thought when it didn't happen 15 years ago, I was like, that's probably it.
1: Wow, here we are, Reed.

0: bring Chelsea along with you. All right, Chelsea sent me this amazing article. And if you're not watching soccer, you couldn't care less. I got one that's going to make you think it's pretty cool.
1: I know. I thought it was like, oh, we got to talk about this.
0: All right, so a 2007 charity calendar photo.
1: Mm-hmm.
0: Yes, I said 2007, almost 20 years ago, of a young Lionel Messi. Make sure I get this right.
1: Yep.
0: Is bathing a five-month-old, and it's resurfaced during the 2026 World Cup.
1: Yep.
0: And this child has now grown into be an 18-year-old superstar for Spain.
1: Yep.
0: And he is Lamine Yamal. If you've been watching the World Cup, you're like, you're kidding me. So, yeah, he is now, that five-month-old, 18, is going to play against
1: Lionel Messi. Isn't that wild?
0: In the World Cup final. And that is, like, unbelievable.
1: And it was, like, a raffle for the charity thing. Like, it was just kind of like a raffle that, you know, his parents won. And it was like, oh, you get a picture with the player Messi, which, I mean, was famous back then. It's yep. wild to think that, you know, he's 39 and they're talking, obviously, about it being his last World Cup, so we'll see on that. But
0: the thinking is, if he wins it on Sunday, then Lionel Messi would be maybe the greatest soccer player of all time.
1: Okay.
0: Officially, some people already have him there. But that would be his second World Cup in a row.
1: Oh, wow.
0: And, like, Ronaldo hasn't won one.
1: Mm.
0: So, it's, I mean, any World Cup is huge. But, yeah, for Yamal now to be playing against him.
1: Right.
0: I don't know. Wild. Life is, there's enough of those stories out there that, you know, if you don't think the world's not connected in a way, it's just like, that's pretty amazing.
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3: Tropical heat takes over today, with highs near the low 90s and southwest winds around 10. Tonight turns fair, lows near 75, with those southwest winds holding at 10 miles per hour, gusting to 20. Tomorrow brings a few clouds and a high in the upper 80s. Then skies clear overnight with lows near the low 60s. Sunday rounds things out nicely. Sun mixing with clouds and a high in the mid 80s.
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0: All right, y'all. Finally, Friday. Looks like the wildfire smoke going to hang around just a little bit more. So, again, take precautions. One of the biggest hints that I saw was, like, when driving in your car, having the air recirculate instead of, you know, sucking air from outside into your car. Just keep recirculating so you know, don't have all the bad stuff coming in. A little tip for you.
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0: I am seriously throwing the challenge flag on this one. It's Ritter. I was just seeing a listing of America's favorite grilling foods. And what was number one? I disagree with, and there's something missing on that list that all of us Wisconsinites are going to agree on. Hang on, we'll share it with you coming up.
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0: I don't know about you, but personally, I feel like I could grill every single day. Like, it's always grilling season. Winter, I'm grilling. It doesn't matter. It's Ritter. When it comes to what's on the grill, though, burgers are apparently still number one, as in, like, generally America's favorite, followed by chicken and ribeye. I'm on with that. But where's the bratwurst? Wait, seriously, where? And why is bratwurst not number one? I'm saying there's a challenge flag I'm throwing on this list.
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2: Here are some of the stories that we are working on this hour. One woman is dead after a two-vehicle crash in the town of Fort Winnebago Thursday afternoon in Columbia County. A Wisconsin Dells man, who was allegedly driving over 100 miles per hour, was arrested for drug possession and also received numerous traffic citations on Wednesday. A Baraboo man was arrested after he sexually assaulted a victim in a campground bathroom in the town of Pacific in Columbia County. Hot today with temperatures in the low 90s and the heat index near 96.
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0: Hey, what's up? It's Ritter. Thanks for hanging out. If you're a fan of Morgan Wall and looking for some new music from him, I may have just come across something. I'll share it with you next.
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4: Hot and heavy today. Highs in the low 90s. Southwest winds near 10. Tonight stays mainly clear. Lows near 75. Winds steady near 10, gusting as high as 20. Tomorrow brings more sun than clouds. Highs in the upper 80s. Then mostly clear with lows in the low 60s. Sunday looks mainly sunny, highs mid-80s. Monday turns partly cloudy, highs near 88, lows falling to the upper 60s overnight.
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What's up? Ritter here. And, well, Morgan Wallen has got a whole bunch of people doing some detective work again after posting an interesting clip on his Instagram just the other day.

0: than dark.
1: Yeah, that is an unreleased song. I think it's called If It Was Meant to Be. But Morgan went on a joke that maybe he'll release this before the boats get winterized. So does that mean new album before?

it was meant to be. But Morgan went on a joke that maybe he'll release this before the boats get winterized. So does that mean new album before fall?

0: What's up? It's Ritter. And yes, the wildfire smoke that we were surrounded by yesterday, really bad. Looks like it's going to continue on. And I've got some info on how to like help keep yourself safe and when we may be able to look out for some relief from it.
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0: Hey, what's up? It's Ritter. Boy, the air quality is, well, let's just say less than stellar. In fact, yesterday, Milwaukee set the record for the record of worst air quality ever. In fact, experts are saying if you have to be outside, you should really limit your time. I mean, this air is not good. It's not just like you're standing around a campfire breathing in smoke from that. You got to think about all of the things that are being destroyed in these wildfires, from houses to electronics to car. Like, there's just all kinds of things that are getting thrown into the air that are bad for us. So avoiding exposure outside is honestly a thing. And I know while it's finally cooled down, keeping the windows closed, still a good idea. The good news is, though, it looks like before the end of the weekend, we should be starting to finally move on with this and get some of those quote-unquote clear skies.
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2: One woman is dead after a two-vehicle crash in the town of Fort Winnebago Thursday afternoon. According to a release from the Columbia County Sheriff's Office, they received a 911 call just after 2:30 that afternoon reporting a two-vehicle crash. A preliminary investigation shows an SUV driven by a 22-year-old woman from Portage was traveling westbound on County Highway CM when the passenger car, driven by an 89-year-old male from Dalton, was traveling eastbound. Officials said evidence of the

0: scene showed the SUV was driving over the center line, leading to a head-on collision. The passenger car had two additional occupants, an 87-year-old woman from Dalton and an 89-year-old woman from Portage, who was transported to UW Hospital by MedFlight. The Columbia County Sheriff's Office was told by the Dane County Medical Examiner's Office that the 89-year-old woman was pronounced dead. The driver of the SUV suffered minor injuries. The names are not being released at this time. A Wisconsin Dells man, who allegedly was driving over 100 miles per hour, was arrested for drug possession on Wednesday, according to a release from the Columbia County Sheriff's Office. A deputy saw a speeding vehicle on Highway 16 westbound, traveling from the city of Portage into Lewiston Township just before 8 p.m. The deputy attempted to pull over the vehicle as the driver did not stop and then drove away, with the chase lasting over 10 miles and eventually going into Adams County, where the driver pulled into a gravel lot and surrendered to law enforcement. An Adams County Sheriff's Office K-9 unit responded and positively alerted to the suspect vehicle. David M. Mayer, age 48, was arrested for flee allude, possession of THC, and possession of drug paraphernalia, and also received numerous traffic citations due to excessive and reckless driving, and was taken to the Columbia County Jail. A Baraboo man allegedly sexually assaulted a victim in a campground bathroom in the town of Pacific on Sunday, June 21st. According to a release from the Columbia County Sheriff's Department, William Deppy, age 39, was arrested for false imprisonment and fourth-degree sexual assault. The press release showed that deputies spoke with the victim, an employee of the campground, and learned that Deppy had entered a bathroom at the campground with the victim, closed the door, and stood in front of the door, preventing the victim from leaving, and also made inappropriate contact with the victim. He was believed to be intoxicated when the incident occurred. Deppy was on Department of Corrections supervision at the time of the incident and was also held on probation hold. On June 22nd, Deppy made an initial appearance in Columbia County Circuit Court, where he was given a $1,000 signature bond. Deppy is currently held in the Sauk County Jail and continues to be on probation hold. Now, you're up to date. Kevin Kellogg, Magnum Media News.
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0: What's up? It's Ritter. Minnesota just made happy hour official for Grandpa and Grandma. Yeah, this is Wisconsin. Y'all got to follow suit. I'll explain coming up.
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6: 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Hot and heavy today. Highs in the low 90s. Southwest winds near 10. Tonight stays mainly clear. Lows near 75. Winds steady near 10, gusting as high as 20. Tomorrow brings more sun than clouds. Highs in the upper 80s. Then mostly clear with lows in the low 60s. Sunday looks mainly sunny, highs mid-80s. Monday turns partly cloudy, highs near 88, lows falling to the upper 60s overnight.

0: How you doing?
1: Having a good day?
0: It's Ritter. I know Grandpa and Grandma's in Minnesota are going to be doing pretty good here. Starting August 1st, all assisted living facilities can legally serve beer, wine, and cocktails to the residents. I mean, does this not sound like this should have originated here in Wisconsin? How are we letting Minnesota own the senior center happy hour? Like, to me, that just screams Wisconsin. All I know is if I ever end up in an assisted living center, Wisconsin, y'all better get it together before then, because I may need a happy hour after having to listen to Bob's stories.

0: Okay, so who's watching the World Cup final on Sunday? Who is rooting against Argentina? I just feel like they've become the Dallas Cowboys of this World Cup. You know, like everyone just wants to root against them. Unfortunately, though, they've actually won more games than the Dallas Cowboys would have in the playoffs. But, oh!
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0: This one may slip over some heads, but do y'all remember the famous wardrobe malfunction? Like the wardrobe malfunction at the Super Bowl? Yeah. There was recently a country artist had himself a little wardrobe malfunction, and the crowd, let's just say, definitely noticed what happened. This one wasn't on purpose, though. I'll explain coming up.
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2: One woman is dead after a two-vehicle crash in the town of Fort Winnebago Thursday afternoon. According to a release

0: and the Columbia County Sheriff's Office. They received a 911 call just after 2:30 that afternoon reporting a two-vehicle crash. A preliminary investigation shows an SUV driven by a 22-year-old woman from Portage was traveling westbound on County Highway CM when the passenger car driven by an 89-year-old male from Dalton was traveling eastbound. Officials said evidence at the scene showed the SUV was driving over the center line, leading to a head-on collision. The passenger car had two additional occupants, an 87-year-old woman from Dalton and an 89-year-old woman from Portage, who was transported to UW Hospital by MedFlight. The Columbia County Sheriff's Office was told by the Dane County Medical Examiner's Office that the 89-year-old woman was pronounced dead. The driver of the SUV suffered minor injuries. The names are not being released at this time. A Wisconsin Dells man, who allegedly was driving over 100 miles per hour, was arrested for drug possession on Wednesday, according to a release from the Columbia County Sheriff's Office. A deputy saw a speeding vehicle on Highway 16 westbound, traveling from the city of Portage into Lewiston Township just before 8 p.m. The deputy attempted to pull over the vehicle as the driver did not stop and then drove away, with the chase lasting over 10 miles and eventually going into Adams County, where the driver pulled into a gravel lot and surrendered to law enforcement. An Adams County Sheriff's Office K-9 unit responded and positively alerted to the suspect vehicle. David M. Mayer, age 48, was arrested for flee, elude, possession of THC, and possession of drug paraphernalia, and also received numerous traffic citations due to excessive and reckless driving, and was taken to the Columbia County Jail. A Baraboo man allegedly sexually assaulted a victim in a campground bathroom in the town of Pacific on Sunday, June 21st. According to a release from the Columbia County Sheriff's Department, William Deppe, age 39, was arrested for false imprisonment and fourth-degree sexual assault. The press release showed the deputy spoke with the victim, an employee of the campground, and learned that Deppe had entered a bathroom at the campground with the victim, closed the door, and stood in front of the door, preventing the victim from leaving, and also made inappropriate contact with the victim. He was believed to be intoxicated when the incident occurred. Deppe was on Department of Corrections supervision at the time of the incident and was also held on probation hold. On June 22nd, Deppe made an initial appearance in Columbia County Circuit Court, where he was given a $1,000 signature bond. Deppe is currently held in the Sauk County Jail and continues to be on probation hold. Now, you're up to date. Kevin Kellogg, Magnum Media News.
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0: Okay, I feel Russell Dickerson's pain 100%. It's Ritter. I don't know what it is, but I feel like any gentleman, I feel lady too, has that one pair of jeans that for some reason the zipper just, it does not want to work appropriately. Well, Russell Dickerson recently was performing and, well, let's just say he had the air conditioning on.
1: My bad. I'm sorry. This is a family-friendly event. I know. I'm sorry. I thought that was our new handshake. Yeah, baby, turn it up. Turn it up. My bad.
0: At least he stopped down the middle of it and had a good sense of humor about leaving the fly down. But, I mean, that's one way to keep a show open.
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5: Hot and heavy today. Highs in the low 90s. Southwest winds near 10. Tonight stays mainly clear. Lows near 75. Winds steady near 10, gusting as high as 20. Tomorrow brings more sun than clouds. Highs in the upper 80s. Then mostly clear with lows in the low 60s. Sunday looks mainly sunny. Highs mid 80s. Monday turns partly cloudy. Highs near 88. Lows falling to the upper 60s overnight.
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0: yes, the weekend finally here.
1: I don't know about y'all, but I feel like this week it was so slow. It drug on and on. I don't know if it was like the heat or the wildfire. It felt like time was moving backwards. Did you feel the same?

0: Hey, thanks for hanging out. It's Ritter with you. And this Sunday, the World Cup trophy finally gets handed out, and we'll have no more soccer for, well, a while. I mean, there's like MLS and stuff, but, you know, we're talking World Cup soccer. Even if you don't like soccer, though, there's a reason you may want to watch the World Cup final. I'll tell you why coming up.
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0: Hey, what's up? It's Ritter. So the World Cup wraps on Sunday, and before the final match even kicks off, Post Malone is going to headline the closing ceremony, which takes place at the Giant Stadium there in New Jersey. And all of this is going to be televised. It's going about 90 minutes before the ball drops in that final game. The only way I think it could have been more authentic and real is if Ella Langley was a part of that, because, you know, let's face it, she's kind of just stolen everyone that's come for the World Cup.
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at magnum.media. Hot and heavy today, highs in the low 90s, southwest winds near 10. Tonight stays mainly clear, lows near 75, winds steady near 10, gusting as high as 20. Tomorrow brings more sun than clouds, highs in the upper 80s, then mostly clear with lows in the low 60s. Sunday looks mainly sunny, highs mid 80s. Monday turns partly cloudy, highs near 88, lows falling to the upper 60s overnight.

100.1. 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Thunder Country. Bringing the heat to your country.

Look, moving on. All right, y'all. Finally, Friday. Looks like the wildfire smoke going to hang around just a little bit more. So, again, take precautions. One of the biggest hints that I saw was, like, when driving in your car, having the air recirculate instead of, you know, sucking air from outside into your car. Just keep recirculating so you, you know, don't have all the bad stuff coming in. A little tip.

Thunder Country 100.1. Mike Olson with you on this Friday afternoon. Still got some haze out there around the listening area. Sure doesn't smell as bad as it did yesterday, though. Woo! Yeah, that smoke is fierce. So, yeah, I hope everybody fared well with that, especially you with respiratory problems. Yeah, I'm right there with you. Ooh, man. So, I know asthma is bad and COPD and any of those things that you have there for lung problems. Yeah, this was not the thing to happen for our area. But anyway, it's clearing up. It should be better. Well, I've got a lot of music coming up for you. We're going to fill you in with things happening around the listening area as well. Yeah, we've got a bunch of parties going on for that. So, let's get you back into the music part. That's what you dropped by for. Tim McGraw, Jordan Davis, Rascal Flatts, and Corey Kent on Thunder Country 100.1.

So let's get you back into the music part. That's what you dropped by for. Tim McGraw, Jordan Davis, Rascal Flatts, and Corey Kent on Thunder Country 100.1.

Thunder Country 100.1 with Tim McGraw. You know, before this World Cup stuff came around, you know, I really didn't know a whole lot about soccer, but I think I finally got into second base. I think I'm okay now. Yeah, I've got an information break coming up for you. Another set of music is just waiting. Jason Aldean, Dan and Shay, Shaboozy, and

0: Jake Owen on Thunder Country 100.1.
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0: Jason Aldean on Thunder Country 100.1. I've got an information break coming up for you next. Don't go away. No, I got plenty more music lined up here. John Party's latest, Boots Off, that'll be coming your way. Cole Swindell, birthday boy Luke Bryan will be joining in here. Yeah, he's turning 50 today. I also have Luke Combs and Brooks and Dunn. They're going to lead things off right after the break on Thunder Country 100.1.
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0: partly cloudy and very warm today. Highs in the low 90s, southwest winds near 10, with smoke in the air. Tonight stays mainly clear. Lows dipping to the mid-70s, southwest winds holding steady near 10. Tomorrow brings mostly clear skies and highs in the upper 80s, with smoke still around. Tomorrow night, expect some clouds and a low in the low 60s as smoke lingers. Sunday looks mainly sunny, with highs in the mid-80s.
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1: Thunder Country 100.1 John Party. Alrighty, let's see here. We've got Party Time and Endeavor here coming up. What's going on today and tomorrow? 71st Annual Endeavor Lions Broiler Festival. Yeah, it's at Lions Park. They've got great music going on there for you. You're going to find food. Of course, they got their chicken barbecue coming up on Saturday at 11. Refreshments, adult and others. Softball, beanball, or beanbag. Beanball, that's what I got. Yeah, a few times they're playing baseball. That's why I talk like that. Beanbag tournaments, kids events, fireworks coming up on Saturday night, too, as well. So it's going to be a fun time for one and all. Hope you get a chance to join in. All right, I have Ella Langley, Nico Moon, and Morgan Wallen on Thunder Country 100.1.

0: Thunder Country 100.1, Ella Langley's Choose in Texas. That's bringing us to an information break where Bruce the Boomer Gala has got his area sports report for you. We'll get you right back into music, though. Got a great classic from Toby Keith on the way. Low Cash, Kenny Chesney, and Corey Kent with Co Wetzel on Thunder Country 100.1.
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2: 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Home Talent Night League Baseball from last evening saw Reedsburg double up Arena 4-2. Winnie Alonso gets the win, going 7 innings, giving up 3 hits, 2 earned runs. He struck out 8. At the plate for the Pirates, Winnie Alonso was 2-for-3 with a double and 2 stolen bases. Sawyer Molitor was 2-for-3 as well. Elsewhere, Monona got by Poinette 10-7. For Poinette, Davey Tomlinson went 2-for-3 with 2 runs batted in, and Chase Hansen 2-for-4 and 2 RBI. While the Dells Riverman Sauk Prairie game postponed due to the air quality alert. Tonight, Poinette is at Sun Prairie. On Sunday, Reedsburg at Wisconsin Dells, Monona at Poinette, and Lodi at Cazenovia. American Legion Baseball's 16U regional tournaments. At Baraboo yesterday, Toma defeated Sparta 13-3. It was Milton 10, Middleton 5, and Beloit overhost Baraboo 8-2. Today's games, Baraboo takes on Sparta at 3. Beloit and Middleton will follow at 5:15, and Toma and Milton will play the nightcap at 7:30. 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

0: Thunder Country 100.1 Toby Keith's great classic there, courtesy of the Red, White, and Blue. Got a couple of farmers markets there to remind you that they're going to be waiting for you this weekend. Yeah, Saturday, Mauston's Farmers Market is on the Juneau County Courthouse lawn. They start Saturday morning at 7. All right. Oh, let's see. Downtown Baraboo Farmers Markets, they are tomorrow there as well from 8 to 12:30. All right. And let's see. Who else did we put in over here? I got to go back over here. Sunday Farmers Market, the Elm Street Plaza in Wisconsin Dells. They go Sunday mornings from 9:30 to 2:30. All right. All these great markets here have all kinds of homegrown, homemade, and handcrafted items waiting for you. 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Now, I have an information break, and then we'll get you right back into music with Gabby Barrett on Thunder Country 100.1.
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0: Thunder Country 100.1, Kane Brown and his latest woman. I guess there's some famous folks out there. They're coming forward and saying that they were snubbed and not invited to Taylor Swift's wedding. Oh, poopy, huh? Hey, on behalf of the rest of us out there, deal with it. Yeah, my invitation didn't make it. You don't see me complaining much. All right. Information break here. This is a very quick one. And then music just ahead here from Matt Cooper. You'll also be hearing from Megan Maroney, Luke Combs, and Florida Georgia Line. They want you to stay a while on Thunder Country 100.1.
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2: Partly cloudy and very warm today. Highs in the low 90s. Southwest winds near 10 with smoke in the air. Tonight stays mainly clear. Lows dipping to the mid-70s. Southwest winds holding steady near 10. Tomorrow brings mostly clear skies and highs in the upper 80s, with smoke still around. Tomorrow night, expect some clouds and a low in the low 60s as smoke lingers. Sunday looks mainly sunny, with highs in the mid-80s.

Thunder Country 100.1 with Matt Cooper. Oh, you're looking for some excitement? Got it for you. The Laval Team Painters Association having their 10th annual Bulls and Barrels tomorrow, 7 o'clock. The arena's on Highway 33. They're just off 33 between Reesburg and Laval. You can't miss it. It's right there wide open for you. Anyway, it's a full night of excitement there. Some of the best Cowboys around trying to last 8 seconds on these athletic bulls, and boy, can they jump. Cowgirls, they're going to be racing the clock in a display of horsemanship and grace at its finest. Try not to knock them barrels over. The show for a whole family here. You're going to enjoy that from the moment you sit down. Tickets are $15 at the gate. Kids 12 and under will be getting in free. If you'd like to find out more details, go to Facebook and type in the search, Laval Team Penners Group. Okay? And enjoy the show. They put on a good one, that is for sure. Morgan Wallen with Post Malone, Jason Aldean, and Ella Langley on Thunder Country 100.1.

0: Thunder Country 100.1, Morgan Wallen and Post Malone. I've got an information break coming up here, and then music on deck from Luke Bryan, Russell Dickerson, and Gary Allen on Thunder Country 100.1.
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0: Luke Bryan, our birthday boy today on Thunder Country 100.1. Luke is 50 today. Right now, we're getting ready for Bruce the Boomer Gala. He's got his area sports report ready for you. He'll be coming along here in just a quick moment. I'll have music waiting from Tucker Wetmore, Eric Basley, Josh Ross, and Jordan Davis on Thunder Country 100.1.
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2: 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Home Talent Night League Baseball from last evening saw Reedsburg double up Arena 4-2. Winny Alonso gets the win, going seven innings, giving up three hits, two earned runs. He struck out eight. At the plate for the Pirates, Winny Alonso was 2-for-3 with a double and two stolen bases. Sawyer Molitor was 2-for-3 as well. Elsewhere, Winona got by Poinette 10-7. For Poinette, Davey Tomlinson went 2-for-3 with two runs batted in, and Chase Hansen 2-for-4 and two RBI. While the Dells Riverman Sauk Prairie game postponed due to the air quality alert. Tonight, Poinette is at Sun Prairie. On Sunday, Reedsburg at Wisconsin Dells, Monona at Poinette, and Lodi at Cazenovia. American Legion Baseball's 16 new regional tournaments. At Baraboo yesterday, Toma defeated Sparta 13-3. It was Milton 10, Middleton 5, and Beloit over host Baraboo 8-2. Today's games, Baraboo takes on Sparta at 3. Beloit and Middleton will follow at 5:15, and Toma and Milton will play the nightcap at 7:30. The Brewers return to the field after the All-Star break tonight with a three-game set at home with Miami. 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

0: Thunder Country 100.1, Tucker Wetmore and Brunette. An information break is coming up right now, and then stand by for Alexandra Kay, Sam Hunt, Brantley Gilbert, Bailey Zimmerman, Shibuzi, and Eric Church. Pretty good run of music. It's waiting for you on Thunder Country 100.1.
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3: This evening, mostly clear skies and lows in the mid-70s, plus southwest winds around 10. Tomorrow, lots of sunshine, with highs near 88 and winds shifting northwest at 10, smoke in the air. Tomorrow night, some clouds, lows in the low 60s, smoke expected to persist. Sunday should bring more sun than clouds, a high in the mid-80s. Then Monday, rain is likely with around half an inch of accumulation, partly cloudy, highs near 87.
4: 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Thunder 100.1.

0: Alexandra Kay on Thunder Country 100.1. Oh, let's see here. I have Sunday, the Friends of Mirror Lake State Park. They're going to have a Shakespeare outing there. Yeah, State Park at their amphitheater. It's at E10320 Ferndale Road, and they're going to be doing Hamlet. All right, you can enjoy the Summit Players production of Shakespeare in the park and bring your own seating there because they do have rock seating that's a little rough, so you want a little cush for your tush. Bring in your own chair there, all right? And yeah, they got those camp chairs. They're always good. The workshop is going to start at 1 o'clock, and then the show gets underway at 2:30. You can learn more by giving a call, if you'd like, at 608-254-2333. 254-2333. Okay, enjoy Shakespeare. All right, I have Ella Langley and Luke Combs.
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0: Ella Langley on Thunder Country 100.1. Well, what do you got here? We got a couple of weeks yet here for the Columbia County Fair. What is it? It's the, I think it was like the 29th through August 2nd. Yeah, that's at the Columbia County Fairgrounds there in Portage, 402 Superior is where it's at there. And a chance, of course, to go through all the barns. They've got some grandstand events that are going to be waiting for you, too. So we'll have a few more details on that one coming up for you here probably next week. All right. So, yeah, stick around. Right now, I've got an information break lined up for you and another round of music to get prepared for. Rascal Flatts, Jason Aldean, and Blake Shelton on Thunder Country 100.1.
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0: 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That is bringing us to an information break that includes Bruce the Boomer Gonna's area sports report. 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
2: 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Winnie Alonso gets the win, going 7 innings, giving up 3 hits, 2 earned runs. He struck out 8. At the plate for the Pirates, Winnie Alonso was 2-for-3 with a double and 2 stolen bases. Sawyer Molitor was 2-for-3 as well. Elsewhere, Monona got by Poinette 10-7. For Poinette, Davey Tomlinson went 2-for-3 with 2 runs.

0: batted in, and Chase Hansen 2-for-4 and 2 RBI. While the Dells Riverman Sauk Prairie game postponed due to the air quality alert. Tonight, Poinette is at Sun Prairie. On Sunday, Reedsburg at Wisconsin Dells, Monona at Poinette, and Lodi at Cazenovia. 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It was Milton 10, Middleton 5, and Beloit over host Baraboo 8-2. 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Beloit and Middleton will follow at 5:15, and Toma and Milton will play the nightcap at 7:30. The Brewers return to the field after the All-Star break tonight with a three-game set at home with Miami. 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

0: Thunder Country 100.1. Cole Wetzel and Jesse Murph wrapping up that set of music. And I'm getting ready to wrap up my week here. I do have an information break coming up for you. And then I have got on deck Parker McCollum. You'll also hear Sarah Evans, Kenny Chesney, Shaboozy and Jelly Roll, and Tim McGraw. My final set for this week. Mike Olson saying thanks so much for joining me all week long on Thunder. Back with you again a week from this Monday. Yeah, I'm going to be away from this microphone next week. Kevin Kellogg will be sitting in here and filling your ears with all kinds of great country. Got plenty of it. It's always 24/7 on Thunder Country 100.1. Enjoy your weekend, everyone.
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